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Ask for us on your smart speaker. I'm Russ Burton, and if you grew up watching 80s cartoons like me, get excited, because after the overwhelming positive response to the He-Man movie, Warner Brothers is now moving forward with a Thundercats movie. Thundercats, in my opinion, even better than He-Man. And what I think is a positive mood, this one will be animated. Can you tell how excited I am? Here's Yes.

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Classic Hits 104.1. I'm Russ Burton, and I love when the Buffalo Zoo announces new animals. It's so exciting. This time, I'm more excited about the name than the animal. A new male capybara named Mozzarella. That's such a cheesy name. Go say hi to our new friend. Here's Peter Gabriel.

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Buffalo's Classic Hits 104.1. I'm Russ Burton, and as a young boy, when this video came out, I was so thankful for MTV. It's the Bangles.

Buffalo's Classic Hits 104.1. I'm Russ Burton. And if you're interested on how you can work out for free outside, well, I got some news for you. That's coming up in just a minute. But right now, here is Quiet Riot.

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Ask for us on your smart speaker. I'm Russ Burton, and for the 11th year in a row, the Summer City Fitness Series is happening. Free workouts every Saturday starting this week through the beginning of September at Johnny B. Wiley Sports Pavilion. 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Have a good time. Here's John Waite.

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7: A better life with Dr. Sanjay Gupta.
8: Osteoporosis affects millions of people in the United States and around the world. It's a disease that basically causes someone's bones to become weak, brittle, and porous, which can increase their risk of fractures. Now, the good news here is there are things you can do other than, or in addition to, taking medications to prevent fractures before it's too late. One is to up your intake of calcium and vitamin D. You also want to eat more protein. One functional medicine dietitian told us that that helps build muscle, and if you're building muscle strength, then you are also building bone strength. You want to be mindful of your workouts. The best ways to build bone density, one therapist told us, are going to be resistance exercises like lifting weights, and also exercises that make your bones take a bit of an impact, such as jumping or even running, just loading the bones a little bit more. I'm Dr. Sanjay Gupta, helping you live a better life.
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I'm Russ Burton. I'm going to give you another mention of that national keyword that will hopefully send you to Phoenix in September to go see Chicago and Styx. 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
13: A Better Life with Dr. Sanjay Gupta.
14: They say consistency is key.
5: But sometimes, you just gotta switch it up. A new study out of Harvard School of Public Health found that varying your exercise routine could add years to your life. What exercise someone did didn't matter much. What did matter was that all the exercises together worked all the muscle groups in their body. Now, an added benefit to changing things up is it can help you push through the plateau effect. That's when your body gets so efficient at doing something that you actually stop getting better at it. And we know from previous research that specializing in any one sport at a young age can make someone actually more prone to injury. And as experts we talk to point out, even elite athletes switch up things with their workouts, making sure to target strength, cardio, flexibility, balance, and doing that every single week. I'm Dr. Sanjay Gupta, helping you live a better life.
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Buffalo's Classic Hits 104.1 with you at all times on our free app. I'm Russ Burton, and chalk this up as one of the craziest things I've ever heard. Pigeons are now being used to detect cancer. Yes, six pigeons are being trained to study CT scans and find abnormalities. Apparently, pigeons' vision work a lot like the human unconscious brain. So apparently they've actually been really helpful. That's crazy. If I see a Dr. Pigeon on my chart, I'm going to be very suspicious. Right now, you're Steve Winwood.

Buffalo's Classic Hits 104.1. I'm Russ Burton, and apparently the international love for American food, thanks to the World Cup, has gotten to the point where they're making the TSA actually change their rules. I'll explain coming up in just a minute. It's a great story. Right now, here's Roxette and The Look.

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I'm Russ Burton, and much to our dismay here in Western New York, the world loves ranch. Yes, people from all over the globe who are coming to the States to enjoy the World Cup have come away with a deep fondness for ranch dressing, to the point where Kraft has created TSA-compliant ranch dressing packages so these people can bring them on the planes back home. They're 3-ounce packages of ranch, and the TSA is okay with it. That's crazy. Here's Mike and the Mechanics.

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Buffalo's Classic Hits 104.1 with you at all times on our free app. I'm Russ Burton, and the list of the top schools in West New York for 2026 came out. So if you're an upcoming graduate from Williamsville East, be proud. You were apparently the best school in all of West New York this year, and the rest of us are going to come up with some kind of prank to steal your mascot. Right now, here's the Cars. Let's go!

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19: You know, summer is a great time to re-examine how much time your kids are spending on social media, along with what they are seeing and who they are engaging with. Ask them how the posts in their feed make them feel. These apps are built to be addictive, so kids, all of us in fact, will keep coming back for more, even when we are made to feel worse. It's bizarre. You might need to help your son or daughter reset their algorithm by unfollowing certain accounts and following or interacting with more positive ones. They might need suggestions of other healthier things to do, or to see you leading the way by example and putting your own phone away. In the run-up to bedtime, everyone's phone should go away, no questions asked. And if you need some help, sort of, I guess, resetting expectations, try engaging parents of your kids' friends for a more coordinated effort. I'm Dr. Sanjay Gupta, helping you live a better life.
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Buffalo's Classic Hits 104.1. I'm Russ Burton. And when's the last time you got a massage and a psychic reading in the same place? I know, not since college, right? Same here. 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See you there. Right now, here's Heart. I've

You okay, man? That sounded like it hurt. Buffalo's Classic Hits 104.1. I'm Russ Burton. And in a world of sequels and spinoffs, one sequel absolutely will not happen. I'll tell you about that coming up in just a minute. But right now, it's Gloria Estefan.

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I'm Russ Burton, and we can't seem to get enough of sequels. You go to the box office, there's going to be at least one sequel or spinoff playing at a time. Well, there's one we will never see, and that's Ratatouille 2, which seems like it's just money there for the taking. And apparently Disney has come up to writer, director, producer Brad Bird many times and said, "Hey, man, would you do this?" He's like, "Not a chance. We already told that story." And I'm glad. That was a great movie just the way it is. Right now, here's Hall & Oates and Maneater, Buffalo's classic hits, 104.1.

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0: 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And they're all playing on Buffalo's Classic Hits.
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Buffalo's Classic Hits 104.1 with you at all times on our free app. I'm Russ Burton, and get ready to see some big changes on Niagara Street. $3 million have been secured to go towards improvements and advancements in the infrastructure for Niagara Street. Apparently, these funds were secured in 2012, but it's just getting done. Either way, I mean, pretty much any city street, but Niagara Street especially. If you can make improvements, I'm all for it. Right now, here's Phil Collins in the air tonight.

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24: A Better Life with Dr. Sanjay Gupta.
25: By age 35, two-thirds of American men will experience some degree of noticeable hair loss. And by age 50, about 85% of men will have significantly thinning hair. That's according to the American Hair Loss Association. Now, one dermatologist explained that hair loss can either be genetic or it can be triggered by stress, illness, surgery, medications, major life events. No matter the cause, a lot of men, understandably, are frustrated by hair loss because it seems like a loss of control. You can take great care of your scalp by all sorts of expensive lotions and potions, but that might not matter. There are some tried and true medications that might work, like minoxidil or finasteride. But another solution is just shaving it off. And I've heard more and more how liberating this can be for a lot of guys. That's the ultimate control of their appearance. I'm Dr. Sanjay Gupta, helping you live a better life.
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Ask for us on your smart speaker. I'm Russ Burton. I'm heading on out here. But before I go, as I tend to do, I'm going to give you one more shot at that national keyword to hopefully go and see Chicago and Styx in Phoenix in September. 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
4: Welcome to the John Tesh Radio Show. It's intelligence for your life. You know, the older we get, the younger we feel, and we're going to prove it here. According to the journal Psychology and Aging, middle-aged and older adults think old age begins later in life than younger people do. In fact, the older people are, the later they think old age starts. For example, when people are 64, they think old age begins at 71. But by the time people reach age 74, they think old age starts once somebody reaches their 80s. Basically, with increased life expectancy and better psychological well-being, we just don't feel we're old anymore.
5: Intelligence for your life. 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
12: Here's an interesting headline. The most mundane chores or activities that we dread could actually be the things that relieve our stress. So, for example, washing dishes. According to the journal Mindfulness, people who took a mindful approach to washing dishes, they saw significant reductions in their stress level. It could be as simple as focusing on how the soap smells, or how the warm water feels on your hands. Being mindful, just reframe the chore as something soothing and get that in your mind. Also, a lot of people dread going to an exercise class, I'm among you, because they feel like everybody is fitter than they are, or they don't want to embarrass themselves. But new data now tells us group exercise is a huge stress reliever, bigger than exercising alone, because people who exercise in groups tend to push themselves harder and exercise more consistently than those who exercise alone. There's also the social aspect, huge. It's why a study in the Journal of the American Osteopathic Association found, don't miss this, people who embraced group workouts felt 30% less stress than those who exercised alone.
13: The one show that millennials and boomers can both agree on.
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8: This just in from the Intelligence for Life newsroom. Sucking in your gut is not cheating. It's now rated as exercise. It's because pulling in your stomach engages your upper and lower abs simultaneously. It can also strengthen your core and improve your posture. So go ahead, suck in your gut on and off for 5 minutes a day. See what happens.
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4: 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For stomach trouble, I have a quick natural fix. It's peppermint oil. You can find it pretty much everywhere. According to the journal Digestive Diseases and Sciences, mint will treat symptoms like bloat, diarrhea, and stomach pain. All you need are a few drops of food-grade peppermint essential oil diluted in a glass of water. That's going to reduce symptoms by a full 40%. How does this happen? It's because peppermint's active ingredient, menthol, can relax stomach muscles, improve the flow of bile, relieve gas and nausea, and it has antispasmodic properties that can even help symptoms of irritable bowel syndrome.
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1: All right, my friends, when it comes to your memory, one of the single best things you could do to preserve it is talk to people and do it every day. This is according to neurologist Dr. Daniel Leslie. He says nothing else compares to the total brain workout of conversation for improving memory and thinking skills. Dr. Leslie says social activity is what people are built for. It expands the pool of what you're exposed to every day, which ensures you're constantly learning. And chit-chat may not feel like a brain workout, but because you don't know what's going to come out of another person's mouth when you have to respond to those comments, it sharpens your brain. Dr. Leslie says another way to improve your thinking in your day-to-day life is to keep your life as uncluttered as possible. And it goes beyond how much stuff is on your desk or in your house. Even your wall art matters, apparently. If you have different pictures on every part of your wall, you're getting distracted every time you enter a room. He says going in a more minimalist direction will benefit your brain health.
2: All the intelligence in one place. 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
1: Just ahead, it's longevity intelligence. Harvard University School of Public Health says it's easier than you may think to reach the age of 100. Their 12-year study tracking the eating habits of nearly 74,000 people has produced some simple advice, and I'll have it for you.
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5: My intelligent friends, my mission, my purpose in life at this moment is to help you live to be 100. Listen to this. Harvard University School of Public Health says it's easier than you may think to reach 100. Their 12-year study tracking the eating habits of nearly 74,000 people. Big study. They found that even the tiniest positive changes in what people ate increased longevity. The changes were so small, the Harvard researchers dubbed them micro changes, and they made study subjects 17% less likely to die. Another big number. So here's some micro changes you can use to live a longer, healthier life. You can use them today, beginning now. First, just eat one more serving of fruits and vegetables a day. Just one additional serving a day will cut your heart disease risk by a full 5%. That's a half cup of spinach, a cup of vegetable soup, even a tangerine. The next micro change, tiny change, replace refined carbs with whole grains. People who ate the most whole grains were 16% less likely to die than those who ate the least. And then replace butter with olive oil. Come on, do it now. Research shows a Mediterranean-type diet, low in saturated fat and high in good fats like olive oil, will improve your blood pressure, your bone health, and memory. Micro changes on the way to 100.
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8: The question I get a lot on this show is, can wearing a fitness tracker really help you lose weight? I just started using one of those that counts steps. Works for me. And a recent study from the University of Minnesota says, yes, they work. It's good news for the two-thirds of adults who are overweight or obese right now. Research shows losing just 10% of your overall body weight will lower your risk for deadly diseases, including cancer, heart disease, and type 2 diabetes especially. And that's where fitness trackers come in handy. For the study, thousands of overweight adults wore fitness trackers or step counters for up to a year. Study participants were also asked to meet various goals, like taking a certain number of steps every day or getting that recommended 150 minutes of physical activity a week. The result, every person who wore a fitness tracker lost weight. Those who wore trackers and changed their eating habits lost the most weight. Why do fitness trackers help so much? Because they encourage self-monitoring and self-regulation. They are a constant reminder on your wrist, and that prompts people to be more active. It's as simple as that. And I am one of those people.
9: Intelligence for Your Life with John Tesh. 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
6: Here's a power tip for you. 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A new study by NYU psychologist Dr. Peter Galwitzer found that people who made their career plans public were less likely to do research or take advantage of opportunities compared to those who did not share their plans. That's because once everybody knows your goal and starts telling you to go for it, or I know you can do it, you feel awesome. So good, in fact, that on a subconscious level, he says, you feel like you've already accomplished your goal. And that makes you less likely to take action.
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5: From our health and wellness files, is it possible that great gut health is all about just a handful of almonds? This is the conclusion of new research out of King's College London. Of course, you've heard about the gut microbiome. That's the collection of good and bad bacteria that live in your gastrointestinal system. A lot of people call the gut biome your second brain. In a healthy body, the good and bad bacteria coexist without problems. They help regulate our digestive, immune, and overall health. But the researchers say we can improve our gut health and therefore our overall health by eating a couple of handfuls of almonds every day. It's because almonds increase the production of butyrate. Butyrate is a fatty acid known to promote strong gut health. Butyrate is the main source of fuel for colon cells, and when those cells do their jobs properly, healthy gut microbes thrive, and so there's less gut leakage and inflammation, and we absorb more nutrients. In the study, the researchers experimented on people who were eating a diet full of junk food. They were given two handfuls of whole almonds to eat every day for a month. The result? Every single study subject showed increased levels of butyrate, and they were also less likely to be constipated or have other gut issues. It is possible that good gut health is all about a handful of almonds.
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6: Time for some intelligence for your health. Do you have a tough day ahead? Yeah, me too. You can conquer it better with blueberries. Yeah, just eat a cup of blueberries or drink a glass of blueberry juice. According to the National Institute of Mental Health, the plant pigments that give blueberries their color also stimulate the growth of new neurons in the section of the brain that regulates your stress response. In plain English, you're going to be better able to handle high-pressure situations without losing your cool.

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4: Welcome to Intelligence for Your Life. Let's talk push-ups for a moment. They're important, and they really are an overall body workout. But did you know that more than half of all people say they can't do 10 push-ups? But a new study finds that people who can do at least 10 push-ups in 1 minute are much less likely to suffer from heart-related conditions. This comes now from the Harvard School of Public Health. They found that middle-aged people who can do 10 push-ups in 1 minute had a lower risk of heart disease. But the more they could do, the greater the benefit. And the push-ups test was a more accurate predictor of heart health than a treadmill test. And you don't need any special equipment to do it, just so you know.
2: Intelligence for your life.
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1: I give it time for a green thumb tip.
2: Oh, I love these.
1: I know you take good care of all your house plants, but if you want to make them healthier, give them a little plant massage. You just run your fingers lightly over their leaves. According to the journal Plant Biology, a light touch mimics what's called, quote, mechanical stress, which is the interactions plants normally have with wind and rain and animals and other plants. It activates natural defense mechanisms in the plant within minutes. That makes plants stronger and better able to fend off things. So give them a little plant massage.
2: So the theory is, right, that the plants are used to things bumping into them, wind hitting them.
1: Right.

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1: Hi there, good morning. Just rounding the clock to 6 on your Friday, June 26th. I'm Laura Daniels. 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Let's see how the community gatherings will go this weekend. There's going to be a lot of them. Weather forecast is next.
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Days on the way. Sun and clouds today and comfortable. High about 71. Mostly cloudy overnight, down to 59. Tomorrow, lots of sunshine. High 78. And Sunday looks absolutely beautiful. High closer to 80 with lots of sunshine. It is 61 on Grand Island, 62 in Hamburg, and 62 in Buffalo. It's 6:04. You don't need a boat to spend Sunday on the water with me. We will be at Buffalo River Works, right on the water. They've got the great outdoor decks and the little patio areas. You can join us for Just Us Girls, my second annual Women's Expo. It goes from noon to 4. All the info you need at WHTT.com. That's where you can grab your tickets, too. And a portion of proceeds benefits Making Strides Against Breast Cancer. We've got entertainment. We've got shopping. We've got sampling. 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I have one more pair of tickets for you to win with Think Fast at 8:40. 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

everyone. Good morning. It is 6:12, and you may be starting to think about gearing up, hitting the road for summer vacation. To start off your day, a little trivia for when you're gassing up. If you don't already know it, there is an arrow next to the small gas pump on your car's gauge cluster, if you will. And that arrow, which tells you which side the fuel door is on, was invented after a rainy day mistake back in the 1980s. Former Ford engineer Jim Moylan pulled a company car up to at a gas pump on the wrong side, and he wondered, why don't cars just tell drivers where the fuel door is? So he proposed adding a small arrow next to the fuel gauge to indicate the side of the fuel filler. And then Ford adopted the idea for its 1989 models. I didn't realize it hadn't come around until about then. Then it spread across the auto industry worldwide. Now, don't think that he made millions off of this tiny little triangle arrow idea. Moylan actually passed away at age 80 last year. He never patented the idea, never sought recognition, never received compensation for it. But he did pass away knowing that his little helpful arrow is known as the Moylan arrow. And now you've got something to talk about when you're at the gas pump. It's the Moylan arrow.

0: Buffalo's Classic Hits 104.1. Good morning. Thank you for spending Friday morning with me. It's going to be a really nice day. I'll have a full forecast for you coming up, and actually a really great weekend. And again, Just Us Girls is this Sunday at Buffalo Riverworks. So make sure you head to WHTT.com. Grab your tickets, and remember, a portion of proceeds benefits Making Strides Against Breast Cancer. Well, if I know nothing else, I know that everybody loves Dolly Parton. I mean, there can't be a person out there that does not like Dolly Parton. She's another one of America's sweethearts. I love the book campaign that she does. Like, you can have free books sent to you and your kids. Well, she has now opened up her first truck stop. It's called Dolly's Tennessean Travel Stop. I saw this on the news last night. There is even a full jingle for it. And of course, it's adorable because it's Dolly Parton. Take a listen.
1: Dolly's Tennessean Travel Stop. Tennessean Travel Stop. Come on in. You're welcome here. Just make yourself at home. At my Tennessean Travel Stops, everyone belongs. Cars and buses, campers, truckers. We have all. Now don't forget to stop and visit me. Can I fill her up? You know I'll always love you. So don't forget to stop and visit me. Tennessean Travel Stops.
0: I mean, how cute is that? That is a jingle that I could hear over and over. Like twice. But it's still adorable. Let's switch gears and get to the morning laugh. Actually, kind of staying in the same vein that we've been talking about as far as traveling for summer vacation. Here's Bill Hicks on Summer Vacations in the Car.
2: Oh, boy. Remember summer vacations with your folks? Did anybody get the concept behind that? We did not get along together in a 5-bedroom house. Dad's idea was to put all of us in a car and drive through the desert in the hottest time of the year. Good call, Dad. Let's confront our tensions. Remember that? Stressful. They weren't fun. We weren't vacating. It wasn't leisure. We're going to get up at 2 a.m. I won't be on the road by 2:05. We don't have time to stop at restrooms. We're passing Dixie cups around the car. We're going to drive for 14-hour stretches in no direction whatsoever. The sun will always be shining through your window, Bill. Figure that out. I have seen the sun take turns with our car before to beam through my window. I'm in the back seat like an ant under a magnifying glass. Dad, turn the air conditioning on, please. Nope, it eats up gas. Then, Dad, you take my college money and you turn that damn AC on, buddy.
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0: Day today, nice and mild, high 71 with sun and clouds. Mostly cloudy overnight, down to about 59. But tomorrow, mostly sunny, closer to 80. And we'll be in the low 80s with sunshine on Sunday. It's 60 in Lockport, 61 in Gowanda, 63 in Buffalo. It's 625. All right, so we've talked about Dolly Parton's new truck stop, the new Dolly Tennessean travel stop. There's something else coming out of Tennessee. I actually watched the video for it this morning, and it brought tears to my eyes because it was so cute. I mean, just adorable. I'll share what it is coming up.

0: the slip and slide, and he said, absolutely not, never again, because it destroyed the lawn. And one of the joys of the slip and slide, of course, was when you go take that run and start and you dive head first, and there's like a rock underneath the film that covers the ground, and it just scrapes right all over you and everything. It's one of the joys of childhood. Well, a senior living community in Tennessee hosted an awesome event where residents took part in a giant slip and slide day. There were caregivers and firefighters and college athletes that played along too. Now, I know what you're thinking, because this is what I thought too. Like, if you're, you know, living in a senior living community, you're probably not going to want to take a running jump and land on your belly and slide down this thing. What they did was they filled up like big inner tubes, and the person was able to sit in that. And then there was a rope tied to either side of the inner tube, and some college students or whoever ran and pulled it along the side. So they were really just going for a ride. But the videos of it, I'm telling you, Google it if you need a sweet little heartwarming thing. It is so adorable.
1: We created this giant slip and slide.
2: We're going for a great ride as fast as we can.
1: The Murfreesboro Fire Department comes out and they hose it down, and they help to assist the seniors on and off the tubes.
2: I'm looking forward to it.
3: This is crazy. It's fun.
1: And then they get to ride down on the tubes like they get to be a kid again. We call it the ride and slide.
0: I'm telling you, it was so adorable, especially at the end. I'm going to try not to get choked up, because I literally cried when I watched the video. There's an elderly couple standing there, and the gentleman has a hat on that says Army veteran, and the wife just looks over at him and she said, he wasn't doing well today. He just wasn't doing well. And today he had the time of his life, and he just looks over at her and he gives her a sweet little kiss, and it was just so sweet, because you could tell they've been together for like 100 years and maybe don't get a chance to do fun things like that often, but really sweet idea. Maybe if you run a senior living community, you'd like to try it too. But just don't let my dad see it, because it'll destroy the lawn. He ruined my entire summer. It's 6:31. Your Celebrity Minute is on the way. Good morning.

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1: In celebrity birthdays, Ariana Grande is 33. The dreamy Derek Jeter is 52. Nick Offerman, 56. Sean Hayes, just Jack, he's 56. Patti Smythe is 69. And Chris Isaak is 70 today. Well, thanks to a new publishing deal, Taylor Swift could lose control, at least partially, of some of her songs again. There's only been two mentioned, but we'll see how the rest of this unfolds. Meantime, she and Travis Kelce's wedding will reportedly be a multi-day event. About 100 people will be at MSG July 2nd, the day before the big event, with more than 1,000 people in attendance. Conan O'Brien prefers to fly commercial. On a resurfaced clip, he explains how he enjoys chatting with TSA and being in the world with other people who are traveling. Also, flying on a private jet is expensive. Clive Davis will be laid to rest Monday in New York City, and participants will include Bruce Springsteen, Alicia Keys, Dionne Warwick, Barry Manilow, Kenny G, and Jennifer Hudson. And Lionel Richie had to cut his performance short and go to the hospital on Wednesday night after getting dizzy on stage. His shows tonight and tomorrow had to be postponed so he can rest. Word has it he was mildly dehydrated.
0: Two Rock and Roll Hall of Fame legends are partnering up for one historic tour. 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

0: Buffalo's Classic Hits, 104.1, 651, officially summer, I think now. I mean, the 21st was the official meteorological summer, but finally, it seems like it's going to break. I know, I'm going to knock on wood. I had a coworker come in my office yesterday, and she just goes, it was like so dark out because it was rainy and gross all day, and she just goes, what is with this rain? And I said, you know what? Rumor has it, it's June. Can you believe the 4th of July is next weekend? June just flew right by, and I know we say that often, but I feel like it's even more true now because it really hasn't been that great of a June. It's been cool and maybe a bit rainy a few days. We did have a couple of nice days sprinkled in there, but we do have a couple of really nice ones on the way, especially for this weekend. And maybe if you are a pool owner, you'll finally be able to utilize it a little bit. And if I know nothing else about pools, it's that there is no graceful way to get onto a pool float. Let's all just agree on that one. Now, coming up, I do have something pool related that a woman did while on vacation that my dad used to do, and I think it might spark a debate. So we'll get to that coming up. And speaking of pools, do you shower before getting into a public pool? 52% of us say we do not rinse off before getting into a public pool, and 44% of us do. Here is a private swim instructor, Avery Hatch.
1: Ever get in and out of the pool without either rinsing off or taking a shower? By rinsing off before, it allows the pool to stay clean. The hair follicles in your hair actually absorb fresh water, not the chlorine water. Well, to the best of its ability before you go into the chlorine. So it's actually an extra layer of protection for your hair. When you come out, you have still a little bit of chlorine in your hair, so you want to make sure you wash it out, rinse it off, as well as rinse your body off to get the chlorine off.
0: Okay, so she started saying the main reason for that is to keep the pool clean, but then only talks about hair. So it sounds like it's mostly because to protect your hair. I have never in my life taken a shower before getting into a pool. The pool is the shower, am I right? It's not a bathroom, remember that. Big difference there. 716-396-1041.

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2: Good morning, 7:02 on your Friday, June 26th. I'm Laura Daniels. Erie County officials and M&T Bank have launched Meet Me Downtown, a new series of events designed to boost foot traffic, community engagement, and economic activity in downtown Buffalo. More than 60 community partners are involved in organizing family-friendly and community-focused events running from July 11th through September. Local leaders say the initiative will help support businesses and showcase downtown Buffalo as a hub for entertainment and community gatherings. Well, we do have a lot of community gatherings coming this weekend. We'll check out the forecast and how it's going to look next.
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2: Setting up for for a couple of really nice days. Sun and clouds today, 71. Mostly cloudy overnight, about 60 for the overnight low. And tomorrow, mostly sunny, 78. 81 with sunshine on Sunday. It's 64 in Angola, 63 in Kenmore, 63 in Buffalo. By the way, today is the last day of school for a handful of local districts. So may I be the first to say welcome to your summer to teachers and bus drivers alike. Maybe you will be hanging out at a pool this weekend. We were just talking about pool etiquette before. Here's one coming up that has gone viral. It's something that my dad used to do all the time, and I just thought it was normal and the right thing to do. But as I got older, I was like, no, you can't do that. Hang on, I'll fill you in.

Buffalo's Classic Hits 104.1. It is 7:11. All right, imagine it. You are at a resort or a hotel, whatever, on vacation, and you come downstairs to go to the pool, and the towel that you had laid out to reserve your chair in is gone. I can't figure out. The internet is debating this, and so I had to bring it to you. There's an older woman that posted on TikTok of her removing all the towels on an empty pool deck that were put on chairs to reserve them. Now, she said she was just having a bit of fun, but people are debating it online. So she did say that the same people would hog all the chairs all week, leaving none for the people who were actually at the pool. She said she did it just as a little surprise for them. But again, people are debating it. She did post an update saying that those people shouldn't be able to reserve chairs while they're sleeping or over at the beach or out shopping. They didn't just run to the restroom or like go to grab a drink or some food or a snack or something. She said she was just having a little bit of fun. The original video attracted more than 3 million views. And again, everyone's debating it. A lot of people are showing the woman some love and saying maybe the hotel should do a better job at monitoring this so it isn't up to a guest. But others are criticizing her for spending her vacation policing others. And some people say that she's even been called the vacation Karen. But I do remember going on vacation when I was a kid and my dad getting up real early. We were on Sanibel Island always, and he would go down and put towels out on the chairs around the pool so that we could all four of us could sit together while the rest of us were maybe still sleeping or whatever. And then he'd run and get these real special donuts. If you've ever been to Sanibel Island, you know what I'm talking about. That's neither here nor there. 716-396-1041. How do you feel about going down and reserving a chair with your towel and then going right back upstairs to do whatever else you were going to do before you went and actually hit the pool? Is this woman evil? Is she a vigilante? Is she a superhero? What do you think of the situation? 716-396-1041. Does it drive you crazy when you go down and see that everybody has already reserved a chair? 716-396-1041. Let me know your thoughts on it. 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

0: 1720. Good morning. We have some conflicting reports, if you will, about this older woman posting on TikTok of her removing all the towels on an empty pool deck that were put on chairs to reserve them, and wondering how you feel about it because the internet is blown up and are debating it. At 716-396-1041, Janet from Buffalo said, "Sorry, but if you're not actually sitting in the chair, it's not yours. I'm not waking up at 6 a.m. on vacation to fight a towel for a spot by the pool." She did what everyone else wishes they had the guts to do. And like I said, my dad did this all the time when we were on vacation as kids. I just thought that's what you do. But now as I've gotten older, you know, when I do want to sleep in and I head down to the pool and someone's done that, I get really mad. 716-396-1041 wants to stay anonymous. I think she completely is out of line. You don't know if those people ran to grab breakfast or took their kids to the bathroom. Touching other people's stuff and filming it for TikTok is way worse than reserving a chair. 716-396-1041. What say you?
1: Well, that exactly happened to me. We went to Disney, to a resort, and you get up first thing in the morning, everything's taken. It's like nobody's there. That is ridiculous. So I would applaud that lady.
0: Yeah.
1: And the hotel should take care of stuff like that, but I don't think they want to get involved with that.
0: But you do think it's kind of wrong to get up and go reserve a spot?
1: Yeah. If you're not going to be there, people that are there should get the chance to sit. If you're not going to be there, you shouldn't be reserving it for hours.
0: Fair enough. 716-396-1041. Has this ever happened to you? And how do you feel about it?
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0: Hi, it's Laura Daniels. 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
0: Yeah, I sure do hope to see you on Sunday. 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
8: Day today with sun and clouds, highs in the low 70s, mostly cloudy overnight, down to 60. Tomorrow, more sunshine and warmer, high 78. Sunday, about 81 or so with lots of sunshine. Going to be a great day. It is 62 in Niagara Falls, 63 in Orchard Park, and 64 in Buffalo. 727, good morning. Of course, I will have your first national keyword coming up at 8:20 for a chance to see Chicago and Styx in Phoenix this fall. Let's not rush the fall yet, though, right? We're just about to enter, I don't know, I guess you could call it the dog days of summer. It's going to start getting warmer, taking a run at 90s next week, I guess. We're talking a little bit about summertime activities, how you feel about maybe reserving the chair at the pool with your towel, but also talking a little bit about vacation. How often should you take time off? Hang on.

Buffalo's Classic Hits 104.1, 6:32. Good morning. Been talking about going on vacation. Maybe somebody reserving their chair at the pool with a towel. David in Buffalo will close this whole deal and said there's a way to stop the whole conflict. As far as I know, there's no rules against bringing your own pool chair to the hotel pool. It's obviously rude to reserve a bunch of pool chairs if you're not there, but also it's wrong to touch other people's property. Two wrongs don't make a right. But David, three rights make a left. And I'm going to end that with that. I do want to talk about kind of in the same vein of taking vacation. I am going to be taking a couple more days off toward the end of next week for the 4th of July. And when I was talking to my dad the other day, he's like, how do you get all this time off? And it might seem like it because we spend every morning together. And so when I'm not here, maybe you feel a little bit less routine or something. It's not that I get a ton of vacation time. It's just that I sprinkle it throughout the year. So it might seem like I'm gone more often. I do like to bookend a holiday like I'm doing with the 4th of July. But how often should you take a day off? At 716-396-1041. I do try to do it maybe once every 6 weeks or so. The time frame, psychologists call it the 43 rule, which suggests that stress-inducing benefits of vacation will dissipate roughly after 43 days. So your mind and your body require a kind of a strategic reset roughly every month and a half. So 716-396-1041. To prevent your workplace burnout and maintain your mental health, experts do recommend taking a day off or a short break every 6 to 8 weeks. How often should you or do you take a day off? And do you ever just do it kind of randomly? 716-396-1041.

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2: You know, speaking of working hard for the money, I just thought about this. I do work hard, but in order to get paid days off, like that's the reason why I work hard, so that I can get a paid day off. Anyway, let's get to the Brain Buzz at 716-396-1041. $25 gift certificate to Lakeshore Cafe in Blaisdell. That's what's up for grabs this morning. If you haven't won anything in the last 30 days, a survey shows 32% of people admit they have lied to get out of going to this event. 716-396-1041. 32% of us, one-third of us, admit we've lied to get out of going to this event. 716-396-1041. Answer's right in front of me, so I think it's clear as day. But maybe it's a little more challenging. They've been kind of tough this week. 716-396-1041. 32% of us admit we have lied to get out of going to this event. 716-396-1041. Good luck.
0: Love what you're hearing? Stick around. 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
2: According to a survey, 32% of us admit we have lied to get out of going to this event. What is it? 716-396-1041. What do you think?
14: Would it be a child's birthday party?
2: It is not, but I may or may not have done that before. Keep trying. Hi, Classic Hits. What's your guess?
15: Going to work.
2: Not going to work, but that seems like the obvious one, right? Keep trying. Hi, Classic Hits. What's your guess?
15: I'd say a wedding.
2: A survey shows 32% of us admit we have lied to get out of going to a wedding, something we were talking about yesterday. Congratulations.
15: Oh, that's awesome.
2: What's your name?
15: Joe.
2: Joe, and have you ever done this? Have you ever lied to get out of going to a wedding?
15: Not particularly a wedding, but other events.
2: How about a child's birthday party?
15: Oh, God, yes.
2: My dog is so sick.
15: Anything. The chipmunk in the backyard, I got to take care of him.
2: That's right. We're just animal lovers. Joe, congratulations. You have a $25 gift certificate to Lakeshore Cafe in Blaisdell.
15: Great. Thank you very much.
2: You got it. 32% of us admit we've lied to get out of going to a wedding. That was the Brain Buzz this morning. And, well, like what we were talking about yesterday, if you do lie to get out of going to the wedding, do you still send a gift? Well, that was yesterday's topic. We're moving forward with a summer topic on Class.

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It is 7:51. Good morning. I know earlier I said it was like 6:30. Don't worry, you weren't running late or earlier, however that works out. But a little bit after 8 o'clock, you're going to hear a celebrity interview that I got to do months ago because everything was top secret. Now, if you're following us on Facebook, you already know who that celebrity is. If you haven't followed us on Facebook, now be a good time to, because the full interview is listed on the Show After the Show podcast at WHTT.com. For the moment, though, we're talking about how often should you take a day off work. I like to sprinkle my limited vacation time throughout the year. So extending a 3-day weekend, or like I'm doing for the 4th of July, and like I did for, what was the last holiday? What was it that I took to? Oh, Juneteenth. I like extend those. I kind of bookend them. There is a time frame rule called the 43 rule, and psychologists came up to it. They said that you're supposed to take time off, take a little break every 6 to 8 weeks in order to avoid burnout. So what do you think? And how often do you take time off? And do you bank some because you feel guilty? I do that sometimes, but at the end of the year, we lose them. So I do have to use them throughout the year. Marlena in Tonawanda said, I have the best one here because I'm in a support role. I'm in a different classification than the others. I can take days off whenever I want. Wow, that's amazing. She says, so like last year, I took off every Friday in July and August. When we take a Friday off, they can't make us work the weekend. So I have 3-day weekends for the next 2 months. It doesn't get any better. Marlena, you are quite lucky in that respect. Kim in Angola said, I'm with you. I sprinkle mine. I like to take long weekends randomly. I like to call them my mental health days. I'm also off Wednesday through Friday next week. Enjoy that nice extended time off. And a lot of teachers, today is the last day. And Mike from Hamburg mentioned earlier, yes, today is my first summer off, as it's his first year as a teacher. And I said, you know, that is a really great, I guess, perk, you could call it. But the trade-off is, for the other 3 seasons of the year, you're working with everyone else's kids. And that's not for everyone. Mike actually said, yeah, trust me, we need this time desperately after dealing with kids for 40 weeks. 716-396-1041. How often do you take time off? And how many vacation days are you hoarding because you feel too guilty to use them? 716-396-1041.

4.1. Quick traffic update for you. We are seeing some congestion 90 eastbound from about the 400 to the 190 around West Seneca. A lot of road work is definitely going on, especially on the at the base of the 190. We've got some there, and then through the 90, that whole area, and it's going to be going on all summer. So all of us may need to adjust what time we leave for work just based on that. 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Good morning.

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1: Good morning, 8:01 on your Friday, June 26th. I'm Laura Daniels. 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
1: Western New York. Sun and clouds today. Highs in the low 70s. It'll be mostly cloudy overnight, dropping to 60. But tomorrow, more sunshine, closer to 80. Sunday, low 80s with sunshine. Going to be perfect. A great weekend in Western New York. 66 right now in Silver Creek. It's 65 in West Seneca, 65 in Buffalo. There is a lot going on in Western New York this weekend. Of course, the NHL draft, Ride for Roswell, a giant concert at Salem Field. And of course, we round things out on Sunday on the water with me, with my second annual Just Us Girls Women's Expo. A portion of proceeds go to Making Strides Against Breast Cancer. We're shopping, we're sampling, we've got entertainment. It's just a really nice time. Plus, we're at Buffalo Riverworks right on the water, and you can spend some time outside having a cocktail on the deck or something. It's just going to be great. WHDT.com. I hope you can grab your tickets.

104.1. It is 8:11. Wrapping up our topic of how often do you take time off? According to psychologists, we should follow the 43 rule in order to avoid burnout. And that is take at least one personal day every 43 days in order to avoid burnout. Every 6 to 8 weeks, they say. 716-396-1041. I asked if you are hoarding any of your time because you feel guilty. I find myself often doing that, taking time off. Kim from Angola said, I am definitely hoarding some hours. I just checked mine. I have 101.9 hours, but you never know if you're going to need a week off at the last minute. Wow. That's congratulations. That's all I can say. 101.9 hours. Kim from Angola. Oh, same one. She said, I never take time off because nobody picks up my work when I'm off. So sometimes it's not worth it for me to take time off. And I have double the workload when I return. Yeah, I feel that. Do better, Russ Burton. Come on now. I'm just kidding. Russ does a great job. All right, coming up next, Buffalo's own David Boreanaz was in town back in December, and I had to keep this super-duper secret because there's a little collaboration going on. Not only was I supposed to, like, sworn to secrecy that he was even in town, but also the project, the local project that he's helping out with. You're going to hear more about that coming up on Classic Hits 104.1.

0: 101.1, good morning. It is 8:16. The next time you find yourself at Chef's Restaurant, the world famous Chef's Restaurant, and maybe you don't feel like a heavy meal with pasta and everything, might I recommend the dish called the Laura Daniels? It is a lighter fare dish, and a portion of those proceeds go to the Buffalo Animal Shelter. But speaking of chefs, I have been sitting on this secret for 6 months now, because this happened back in December. But I had to sit on this secret because the information hadn't been released yet. But if you've been following any local news, you know Buffalo's own David Boreanaz was in town again back in December to work on a super secret project with Lou and the team at Chef's. Chef's is now offering frozen meals with a top of the line operation. So people around the country, maybe even someday around the world, or even right here in Western New York, can experience that famous spaghetti parm or chicken parm. And if you can't make it to the restaurant, you can still have those family dinners around the red checkered tablecloths anytime. And David, being a Buffalo guy and having ties to the Bilitaire family, was in town to help promote it. And so I do have a full interview posted at WHTT.com. Just go to the Laura Daniels Show page and you'll find my podcast. It'll be right there. I've also posted it on our Facebook page so you can listen. It'll be there this weekend as well. But I wanted to play back a little bit of what we talked about while he was here, because he's very passionate about it. There is a family relation there.
1: I was back here doing some promotional stuff, doing some photo shoots with Lou Jr. and Mary Beth. And really looking at their outfit and saying how, Lou called me up. He's like, I'm launching this frozen food business that he really has now the top machines to do this, like the flash freeze it. And it's like a laboratory. Mm-hmm. I've never seen anything quite like this.
0: Cool.
1: And they're getting the dishes that are made from the chefs, and they're flash freezing them and getting them now out. We want to go national with this. And you can get the taste of love and passion in that chef's sauce, that chef's spaghetti parm, that chicken parmesan, those meatballs. You can get it all fresh. And he's using real chicken. We're not doing he's using natural ingredients, which is unique, and I find that to be a game changer, especially when you go to the aisle and you say, oh, what sauces are you looking at? And I think Chef's has those ingredients and that taste that reminds you of a family Italian dinner on a Sunday. So for me, it was an easy one. I was like, hey, I'm going to come back and do these photos with you guys and show homage to my dad who created spaghetti parm.
0: Well, that's what I wanted to say. A lot of people maybe don't know that about Dave Thomas, your dad's Rocket Ship 7.
1: Right.
0: he and Lou Bilitaire Sr. were buds, and they are the ones that came up with spaghetti parm.
1: Sitting around and then eating, and my dad's like, well, Lou, wouldn't it be great if we put maybe some mozzarella cheese on top and broiled it? And he's like, but there's something sparked in them.
0: Yeah.
1: They went back and created this dish, and they ate it. I was like, and Lou was like, this is it. We're putting this on the menu. And sure and behold, it became a big ordering thing, and it was huge. And to this day, everybody knows what spaghetti parm is.
0: Yeah. You can hear the entire interview again at WHTT.com. Following that interview, we did have dinner at Chef's that night, and I had the Laura Daniels. And David, in case you were curious, did have the chicken parmesan. He did have it sauced, just so you know, because you can sauce it or not sauce it. You can hear the entire interview at WHTT.com.
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10: Hi, folks. 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
0: Going to be really nice today. Sun and clouds, pretty mild, high in the low 70s. Some clouds roll in overnight, dropping to 60. And tomorrow, lots of sunshine, upper 70s. And Sunday looks chef's kiss, if you will. And a high closer to the low 80s. It is 65 in Amherst, 66 in Fredonia, 65 in Buffalo. It's 8:25 Sunday. Again, that weather's going to be perfect to join me. Have you gotten your tickets yet for Buffalo? It's Buffalo's. Yes, it's mine. But it's mine. The second annual Just Us Girls Women's Expo. We'll be right on the water at Buffalo Riverworks shopping and sampling. And we've got entertainment. It's just a fun day to hang out on the water. Maybe go check out the canal while you're sitting there having a cocktail. It's just a fun time. And a portion of proceeds benefits Making Strides Against Breast Cancer. Everything you need to know and your tickets at WHTT.com. I have one more pair of tickets to give away, and that comes up next with Think Fast.

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1: Help with what?
0: Sure thing. What's on your mind today?
1: What did the guy before me say? Was he any good?
0: Unethical and not suitable for a professional discussion. Not caring much for the environment and even suggested hiring a child at half pay so they could do little work themselves.
1: Yeah, that guy sounds like he sucks.
2: It's happening. 716-396-1041. Let's get to Thing Fast playing for my final pair of tickets to Just Us Girls Women's Expo. 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
1: 716-396-1041. We've got caller number 5 here. What's your first name?
2: Annette.
1: Annette, you're going to play Think Fast. Is this your first time playing?
2: Yes.
1: Oh, wonderful. We're playing for my final pair of tickets to this weekend's Just Us Girls on Sunday. So I hope you are victorious in this one. I'll start the timer when I finish asking the first question. You ready?
2: Okay.
1: Okay. Annette, in the famous Eagles song, what state is the hotel in?
2: California.
1: A stiletto is a type of what?
2: High heel.
1: The Statue of Liberty was a gift to the U.S. from what country?
2: Oh, I don't know. France?
1: Yes. What Disney princess had two ugly stepsisters?
2: Cinderella.
1: What kind of fruit do kids traditionally give teachers?
2: Apple.
1: There you go, Annette. First time through and a first win. Congratulations.
2: Oh, thank you so much.
1: We are definitely going to see you on Sunday at Buffalo River Works. It starts at noon, goes till 4, and I can't wait to see you there.
2: Oh, I can't wait to go. Thank you.
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Buffalo's Classic Hits 104.1. I'm Laura Daniels. Thanks for hanging out with me on this Friday morning. There's a city, Cambridge, Massachusetts, thinking about limiting bars and restaurants to serving guests one drink per 30 minutes. So people are wondering if that means the tables would need egg timers or hourglasses to enforce it or something. They're just batting around the idea. I have a feeling it's not going to make it past the idea stage. Can you imagine the outrage if they tried to do that around here? I mean, even if you don't have more than one drink every 30 minutes, you'd be like, I don't want you to tell me what to do. You know what I mean? I'm paying good money for this. Classic Hits 104.1. Good morning.

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Today is National Safer Workplace Day, but it's also National Take Your Dog to Work Day. Did anyone do this? If so, can you please pepper the text line with pictures of the dog at work? 716-396-1041. I would love to bring Charlie to work someday, but he would just ruin everything because he's still very much, even at 2 years old, in his

Water dissolving and water removing. 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Under the water, carry the water. Water. 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

0: ever was. 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
13: Mix of sun and clouds today with highs in the low 70s. Tonight, partly cloudy with an overnight low of 59. And tomorrow, lots of sunshine and highs closer to 80.

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Hey, do you want a free canvas tote bag with some goodies inside, courtesy of the Good Feet store? 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I can't wait to see you. 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That wraps things up for me. Maybe I'll see you Sunday. Take care of each other. Have a great day on purpose, and we'll talk again on Monday on the Laura Daniels Show on Classic Hits 104.1. 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

Buffalo's Classic. It's 104.1. It's Heather Perry. We made it to Friday. That's a good thing. Got any big plans for the weekend? Sometimes having no big plans is totally fine. I got a baby shower to go to. I haven't been to one of those in a long time.

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His big tour starts very soon. John Mellencamp, July 10th, he kicks things off. In Grand Rapids,

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The Just Us Girls Women's Expo is happening Sunday. 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

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Earlier this week, Oprah claimed that Whitney Houston fell all drugged out backstage one time, but the audience was told nobody share pictures of it. Now Whitney Houston's estate denies that story. I don't know.

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You want to win this trip to go see Chicago and Styx live in concert together in Phoenix, right? Well, make sure that you are listening, because after Prince, I've got a national keyword for you. Text it in and maybe you'll win. I never meant to call.

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2: We'll enjoy sun and clouds the rest of the day. A few more clouds move in overnight, low 59, and tomorrow looks mostly sunny, highs closer to 80. Sunday, another beautiful day with lots of sunshine and a high in the low 80s.

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Cold as ice, Foreigner. That describes the beer that I'm going to have this afternoon when I get home. I don't drink beer very often, but when I do, I like it cold. And I'm in the mood. 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

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Have you heard the term sleep divorce? That's when you don't share a bedroom with your spouse for many reasons. You go to bed at different times. The other partner is snoring. You're snoring. The dogs are taking up half the bed. And so that's called a sleep divorce. I wish they called something else, though. Kind of like a sleep intermission or something. Divorce just sounds so harsh, you know? Here's Phil Collins on Classic Hits 104.1.

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5: 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It's Joe Caldarelli from Mike Barney Nissan. 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While many of you have already taken advantage of this, some are curious, so let's clear this up. I've been part of this community for nearly 5 decades. We've been friends for a while, and good or bad, you've heard my voice and lousy jingle since the 80s. 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

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I know the Journey tribute band Voyage is very popular. 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
5: We'll enjoy sun and clouds the rest of the day. A few more clouds move in overnight, low 59. And tomorrow looks mostly sunny, highs closer to 80. Sunday, another beautiful day with lots of sunshine and a high in the low 80s.

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0: 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Yeah.

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You know, every once in a while, I wish that I could play a musical instrument. And not just play it, like, be a master of it. The saxophone, though, looks incredibly hard to me. And so, here I am, not learning the saxophone. But if you can play, I envy you.

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16: Enjoy sun and clouds the rest of the day. A few more clouds move in overnight, low 59. And tomorrow looks mostly sunny, highs closer to 80. Sunday, another beautiful day with lots of sunshine and a high in the low 80s.

Buffalo's Classic Hits 104.1. I mentioned that I'm going to a baby shower tomorrow. I haven't been in one of those in a long time. It's not like people my age are actually having babies. However, our kids are ready to have babies, right? It's my nephew.

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Coast Classic. It's 104.1. So any big plans for the weekend? You going to do something fun? Maybe this weekend, try and do something that you've never done, right? Like, make a s'mores. And instead of using a Hershey bar, use a Twix. Or maybe ride a roller coaster. I don't know. I mean, eating a s'mores with Twix sounds a lot more fun to me than a roller coaster, but who knows? I want a full report on Monday.

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10: A colleague of mine went to a meeting of the primetime seniors the other week. There are programs like this all over the country for people in their 60s, 70s, 80s, and beyond to stay active. It's not just something to keep older folks busy. It helps to keep their bodies in shape and their brains sharp. Showing up with a good attitude is a must, and research shows that having the right mindset actually does lead to better physical aging. So if you need some suggestions to boost your positivity, experts we talked to recommended focusing on goals, which can boost your confidence. Practice gratitude, they said. One of the seniors my colleague met told her that just waking up in the morning is, quote, better than the alternative. That's true. Focus on the things you can control. diet and exercise, and very importantly, surround yourself with positive people, because that can be contagious. I'm Dr. Sanjay Gupta, helping you live a better life.
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7: 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Ask them how the posts in their feed make them feel. These apps are built to be addictive, so kids, all of us in fact, will keep coming back for more, even when we are made to feel worse. It's bizarre. You might need to help your son or daughter reset their algorithm by unfollowing certain accounts and following or interacting with more positive ones. They might need suggestions of other healthier things to do, or to see you leading the way by example and putting your own phone away. In the run-up to bedtime, everyone's phone should go away, no questions asked. And if you need some help, sort of, I guess, resetting expectations, try engaging parents of your kids' friends for a more coordinated effort. I'm Dr. Sanjay Gupta, helping you live a better life.
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21: weather. We'll enjoy sun and clouds the rest of the day. A few more clouds move in overnight, low 59. And tomorrow looks mostly sunny, highs closer to 80. Sunday, another beautiful day with lots of sunshine and a high in the low 80s.

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I know it's so stupid. I'm excited about it. But sure enough, I sold another thing on Facebook Marketplace the other day. It was only $10. An old chair, but $10 is $10.

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Don't forget to get your tickets for Just Us Girls, the Women's Expo at Buffalo River Works on Sunday with Laura Daniels. It'll be fun. You'll have a great time. Laura's a blast. I'm Heather. Joe Saragusa's coming up next.

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8: For decades, the prevailing wisdom for someone who's had a heart attack has been to put them on beta blockers for the rest of their life. But new research suggests that might not be necessary, and that the benefits of these medications probably taper off after a year or two. On the whole, and for the average person, beta blockers are very safe and very effective. But, as with any medication, they can come with a cost. A financial one, and also potential side effects. We're talking about things like fatigue, dizziness, dry mouth, dry eyes. I want to be clear when I say that you absolutely should talk to your doctor before starting or stopping any medication. Point is, if you're years out from a heart attack and you're in otherwise good health, you might want to ask your doctor about discontinuing beta blockers. You want to, of course, keep up a healthy lifestyle, diet, exercise, and sleep. I'm Dr. Sanjay Gupta, helping you live a better life.
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Good afternoon, Joe Saragusa here. The anticipation, you feel it all week. You wait for it, and here we go. It's finally here. It's Friday. Come the Commodores.

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It's Buffalo's Classic Hits 104.1, and we're just a couple of days away now from Just Us Girls Women's Expo. It's happening on Sunday, noon to 4. 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
18: Cloudy and 58 for the overnight low tonight. Then tomorrow and Sunday, we get a mix of sun and clouds both days. It should be dry over the weekend, and we'll have temps right around that 80 mark. And then mid-80s.

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13: A Better Life with Dr. Sanjay Gupta.
14: There are lots of things you can measure to get an idea of how healthy you are at any given moment. Temperature, heart rate, blood pressure, just to name a few. But how about how healthy you will be and how long you're likely to live? According to a new study out of the University at Buffalo, two simple strength tests are pretty accurate at predicting longevity in older women. One is hand grip strength, and the other is how quickly people can stand up from a seated position without using their arms. By the way, I remember interviewing former President Jimmy Carter when he was quite old and being really impressed how he just popped out of the chair without using his arms. Not a lot of older people can actually do that. But I think the message here is that maintaining strength as you age is going to help you perform everyday activities, but also help you avoid injury and stay independent. I'm Dr. Sanjay Gupta, helping you live a better life.
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Did you notice we've got a pretty cool date today? 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
2: Our slow spots this afternoon on the 90 westbound coming off the 290 down to the 33. That is pretty well jammed up. On the 190 southbound, that construction lane restrictions from Smith Street to the 90. You'll need extra time there. And also slow-moving traffic on the 190 northbound Church Street up to the Peace Bridge. Weekend weather forecast coming up straight ahead.
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11: A Better Life with Dr. Sanjay Gupta.
12: A colleague of mine went to a meeting of the primetime seniors the other week. There are programs like this all over the country for people in their 60s, 70s, 80s, and beyond to stay active. It's not just something to keep older folks busy. It helps to keep their bodies in shape and their brains sharp. Showing up with a good attitude is a must, and research shows that having the right mindset actually does lead to better physical aging. So if you need some suggestions to boost your positivity, experts we talked to recommended focusing on goals, which can boost your confidence. Practice gratitude, they said. One of the seniors my colleague met told her that just waking up in the morning is, quote, better than the alternative. That's true. Focus on the things you can control. Diet and exercise, and very importantly, surround yourself with positive people, because that can be contagious. I'm Dr. Sanjay Gupta, helping you live a better life.
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2: Generally cloudy and 58 for the overnight low tonight. The weekend is looking pretty warm. We're going to have temps in the 80s into the low 80s, a mix of sun and clouds both days, tomorrow and Sunday. It should be dry both days. And we look into next week, we're talking about mid-80s pretty much all the way, Monday through Friday and into next weekend, the 4th of July weekend. 74 right now in North Tonawanda.

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2: We still have a lot of slow-moving traffic around the metro on the 190 southbound from Austin Street to the Peace Bridge. That is a slow go. We've got an accident in there that's causing those delays. Further down the 190 southbound, you pick up that construction from Smith Street to the 90 and the lane restrictions. That's slowing you down. Other direction, 190 northbound Church Street to the Peace Bridge, as always. That is a slow go through there. And the 90 westbound still got a lot of volume coming off the 290 and rolling down past the 33 before that starts to break up just a bit.
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17: Osteoporosis affects millions of people in the United States and around the world. It's a disease that basically causes someone's bones to become weak, brittle, and porous, which can increase their risk of fractures. Now, the good news here is there are things you can do other than, or in addition to, taking medications to prevent fractures before it's too late. One is to up your intake of calcium and vitamin D. You also want to eat more protein. One functional medicine dietitian told us that that helps build muscle, and if you're building muscle strength, then you are also building bone strength. You want to be mindful of your workouts. The best ways to build bone density, one therapist told us, are going to be resistance exercises like lifting weights, and also exercises that make your bones take a bit of an impact, such as jumping or even running, just loading the bones a little bit more. I'm Dr. Sanjay Gupta, helping you live a better life.
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1: Well, volume has definitely lightened up around the metro, but we still do have a couple of slow spots. 90 westbound from the 290 down to the 33. Still got a lot flowing through there. And on the 90 eastbound, you're going to get that slowdown starting at William Street all the way up to Cleveland Drive. Then it'll start to dissipate from there. So a little bit extra time in that stretch on the 90, and we'll get you to your destination this afternoon.
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16: You know, summer is a great time to re-examine how much time your kids are spending on social media, along with what they are seeing and who they are engaging with. Ask them how the posts in their feed make them feel. These apps are built to be addictive, so kids, all of us in fact, will keep coming back for more, even when we are made to feel worse. It's bizarre. You might need to help your son or daughter reset their algorithm by unfollowing certain accounts and following or interacting with more positive ones. They might need suggestions of other healthier things to do, or to see you leading the way by example and putting your own phone away. In the run-up to bedtime, everyone's phone should go away, no questions asked. And if you need some help sort of, I guess, resetting expectations, try engaging parents of your kids' friends for a more coordinated effort. I'm Dr. Sanjay Gupta, helping you live a better life. Western New York.
1: Cloudy and 58, that is the story for tonight. The weekend, we are going to be dry and we're going to turn up the heat. We get a mix of sun and clouds both tomorrow and on Sunday. Temperatures, I'm going to say right about 80-ish both days. And into next week, we'll be in the mid-80s the entire weekend into the 4th of July weekend. 70 right now in Orchard Park.

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17: Few people now have asked me about a TikTok trend that they've come across. It's called 75 Hard. The challenge was created by entrepreneur and author Andy Frisella, who calls it a, quote, transformative mental toughness program and an Ironman for your brain. So here's what it entails. Eat a structured diet with no alcohol, drink a gallon of water, read 10 pages of nonfiction, take a progress photo, and complete 2 45-minute workouts, one of them outdoors, every day for 75 days. Quite a challenge. We asked CNN fitness contributor Dana Santis about this, who reminded us that sustainable fitness isn't about punishment or proving discipline through extremes. It's about building habits that integrate into your lifestyle in a way that feels supportive and repeatable. If you ask me, that's going to be the key to long-term success. I'm Dr. Sanjay Gupta, helping you live a better life.
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Buffalo's Classic Hits, 104.1. I'm Joe Siragusa. We are rolling into the weekend. And hey, don't forget, on Sunday, it's Just Us Girls with Laura Daniels. 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
16: We're cloudy and 58 tonight. Tomorrow and Sunday, we'll get kind of a mix of sun and clouds both days. It'll be dry. It'll be warm over the weekend. Up temps right around that 80 mark, and then mid-80s all next week.

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One more time on that Chicago and Styx Fly Away national keyword. Right now it is Styx, S-T-Y-X, Styx. Text that off to 95819. That is your chance to win. 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

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Buffalo's Classic Hits, 104.1. I'm Joe Siragusa. Russ Burton stepping in a couple of minutes. Don't forget, all 80s weekend, all day tomorrow and Sunday.

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10: For more than a decade, the Environmental Working Group has put out a list of the so-called Dirty Dozen. These are the non-organic produce contaminated with the highest levels of pesticides. Well, this year, spinach topped the list, followed by kale, collard, mustard greens, strawberries, grapes, nectarines, peaches, cherries, apples, blackberries, pears, potatoes, and blueberries. Now, all these fruits and vegetables are part of a healthy diet, so no one is saying you shouldn't eat them. Point is, though, you could consider buying these items organic if and when you can, and then taking extra care when you wash them. The FDA recommends rinsing all fruits and vegetables, even the ones that are organic, under running water that is slightly warmer than room temperature. Don't use soap, bleach, or any fancy produce washes. I'm Dr. Sanjay Gupta, helping you live a better life.
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Happy Friday to you. Big weekend. A lot's happening this weekend. 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

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I'm Russ Burton, and we have another exciting flyaway for you. 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
9: A better life with Dr. Sanjay Gupta.
10: Osteoporosis affects millions of people in the United States and around the world. It's a disease that basically causes someone's bones to become weak, brittle, and porous, which can increase their risk of fractures. Now, the good news here is there are things you can do other than, or in addition to, taking medications to prevent fractures before it's too late. One is to up your intake of calcium and vitamin D. You also want to eat more protein. One functional medicine dietitian told us that that helps build muscle, and if you're building muscle strength, then you are also building bone strength. You want to be mindful of your workouts. The best ways to build bone density, one therapist told us, are going to be resistance exercises like lifting weights, and also exercises that make your bones take a bit of an impact, such as jumping or even running, just loading the bones a little bit more. I'm Dr. Sanjay Gupta, helping you live a better life.
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Bump Those Classic Hits, 104.1. I'm Russ Burton. And I got to tell you, when they first planned to have the NHL draft here in Buffalo, they could not have known what kind of upswing the Sabres would be on. But, man, it feels good to have all the eyes in the world on Buffalo for tonight. Hope the Sabres do us proud. Here's Fleetwood Mac.

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I thought it was so funny. If you think you've had a bad day or are under a lot of stress, think about Travis Kelce having to write marital vows for Taylor Swift. That's a lot of pressure. That wedding seems like it's coming up soon. A permit has been submitted for New York City to close the streets around Madison Square Garden next week, July 2nd to July 4th. So sounds like that's when it's happening. We'll see. Right now, here's Tears for Fears.